Blake Shelton talks about the boys around here on today's Best Country, B103. We've got 30 minutes of continuous country coming your way, but first, let's take a look at the Community Notebook. B103 Community Notebook. 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Werner Park and Papillion will host the Nebraska 9/11 Memorial Stair Climb on Saturday, September 12th, as we honor those we lost on September 11th in 2001. 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

0: KBIE, Auburn, Nebraska City. Now that the legalities are out of the way,
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0: 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When local auctions are happening, we've got the latest details at B103.fm. 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
1: Lulls up aloft around 63 overnight under clear skies. Winds out of the south, 5 to 10 miles per hour. Sunshine mixed with clouds at times. Friday, highs around 87. Partly cloudy Friday night. Chance of thunderstorms, lows around 66. Cooler Saturday and Sunday with highs in the upper 70s to the low 80s. Slight chance of rain showers Saturday. Storms likely on Sunday. I'm weatherology meteorologist Laura Lockwood on News Channel Nebraska. Currently, it's 66 degrees.

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Kane Brown Woman on River Country's B103. How's it going, River Country? I'm Hank. I'm going to keep you rolling for another 30 minutes of continuous country music. I got a no-talk triple with Brad Paisley and Carly Pierce with Ashley McBride. But kicking it off is George Strait with a throwback, Blue Clear Sky.

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